Lisa Lisa and Colt Jam at 5 o'clock on a Friday can only mean one thing. 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I've got Mr. on the way, also Destiny's Child.

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It's a wrestling weekend for me. I am announcing and hosting the 5cc wrestling show tomorrow night, Stemma West in Bellingham. 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

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And as fun as the Retro Ride Home and singing along is, sitting in traffic, not quite as fun. And this weekend, if you're in Seattle, maybe going to the Mariners 50th anniversary celebration, there's going to be a lot of sitting in traffic. WashDOT says this could be the busiest weekend of the summer. Delays and closures on I-5, on 405, Highway 520, and of course all of the local streets too. Be patient. Bring your patient pants with you wherever you're driving.

0: cuerpo alegría Macarena, que tu cuerpo es para dar la alegría y cosas buenas. 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
1: 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One of the highlights, Abbotsford International Air Show going on this weekend. So if you hear a lot of rumbling in the sky, especially out towards Linden and Sumas, that's what it is. The good news is, though, it's going to be a beautiful weekend for it. We've got sunshine all the way through, highs in the mid-70s. 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
5: How are you feeling these days?
4: Like, still 70%.
5: Really?
4: The voice is still, like, in and out.
3: You sound like one of those Muppets. Not one of the main Muppets.
4: A Muppet.
3: No, just one of the background Muppets.
4: What does the background Muppet do? That does feel like my part on this show, by the way.
3: Yeah,
4: like
3: background Muppet.
4: I'm not one of the main Muppets. I'm just a background Muppet.
5: Well, I think you're the Muppet.
3: Yes.
4: The lead Muppet.
5: Do you have a favorite Muppet?
4: You know, I couldn't even name Muppets. Like, who are considered the Muppets?
5: Well, I know Alan's.
6: Oh, Kermit the Frog here.
5: Yeah,
4: that's
5: Alan's
4: an actual Muppet?
3: That's a, what do you mean, actual Muppet?
4: What? Are the Sesame Street characters considered Muppets?
3: There's some crossover.
5: He's the ultimate Muppet.
4: Yeah. Yes. And Miss Piggy's a Muppet.
3: You obviously didn't study Muppetology the way we did.
4: I missed that right along with musicology.
5: Wow.
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3: And what are you talking about? 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
2: 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The Skagit County Fair runs all through Sunday at the fairgrounds in Mount Vernon. 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The Abbotsford International Air Show runs through Sunday at the Abbotsford International Airport. 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And the Bellingham Bells host the Nanaimo Night Owls for Game 2 of the Northern Division Playoffs Saturday, 6:35 at Joe Martin Field. 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

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A couple of wildfires sparked over the last 48 hours. 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

Cafe 104.1. WashDOT says this could be the busiest traffic weekend of the summer. You've got some repaving projects on Highway 20 in Burlington. You've got Chuckanut Drive just south of Larrabee Park. You've got I-5, 405, Highway 520, all in Seattle. Wherever you're going this weekend, give yourself extra time and be patient. Local news from my Bellingham.

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0: 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I'm Scotty Van Driver. Can't wait for a Friday night floor date with my wife, Jenny, tonight. This is a weekly standing date that we have where we don't go out. 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
7: 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And the Bellingham Bells host the Nanaimo Night Owls for Game 2 of the Northern Division Playoffs Saturday, 6:35 at Joe Martin Field. 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

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They'll tell you what you're winning and take your first calls Monday morning at 6.

It's the 10 best days of the summer. That's right, the Northwest Washington Fair, August 13th through the 22nd in Linden. 10 epic days of carnival rides, FFA and 4-H animals, local vendors, and your favorite fair food. 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

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A big weekend for the Bellingham Bells. They've got their Northern Division playoff series tonight in Nanaimo. Then tomorrow, Joe Martin Field in Bellingham. Game three, if necessary, Sunday afternoon. 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

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The Skagit County Fair runs all through Sunday at the fairgrounds in Mount Vernon. 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The Abbotsford International Air Show runs through Sunday at the Abbotsford International Airport. 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And the Bellingham Bells host the Nanaimo Night Owls for Game 2 of the Northern Division Playoffs Saturday, 6:35 at Joe Martin Field. 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

0: Cafe 104.1 is feeling those weekend vibes, powered by Borthwick Jewelry in Ferndale. 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The Abbotsford International Air Show runs through Sunday at the Abbotsford International Airport. 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And the Bellingham Bells host the Nanaimo Night Owls for Game 2 of the Northern Division Playoffs Saturday, 6:35 at Joe Martin Field. 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
2: Yep, Bella's got the runs again. It cleared up for a bit after last month's treatment, but now it's back with a vengeance.
0: Yeah, that infamous cycle, huh? Let's talk poop patrol, shall we?
2: Go on.
0: All right, so here's the scoop. 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

0: This is Heidi Person, Market President and General Manager of the Pacific Northwest Media Group, with a look at some good news in our community that we like to call the upside.
1: Western Washington University student Nathan Christner recently won one national and three district American Advertising Awards, also known as Addies, for building an advertisement for a game controller for mobile devices. That's four Addy trophies. The Addies is an award program for anything related to advertising, from posters to movie trailers. After Western, Nathan already has a job lined up in the advertising industry thanks to winning those awards. Congratulations to Nathan Christner on his Addy Awards. And this good news.
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The Skagit County Fair runs all through Sunday at the fairgrounds in Mount Vernon. 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The Abbotsford International Air Show runs through Sunday at the Abbotsford International Airport. 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The day's full of free introductory classes, games, contests, prizes, and popcorn. And the Bellingham Bells host the Nanaimo Night Owls for Game 2 of the Northern Division Playoffs Saturday, 6:35 at Joe Martin Field. If necessary, Game 3 will be Sunday afternoon. 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

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That's Whatcom Academy right here in Bellingham. Classes are small and the days are hands-on, so every child gets real one-on-one attention. They feel seen, they feel valued, and they actually love coming to school. Curiosity is encouraged and no child slips through the cracks. And all children are welcome, whatever their background, whatever they need. It's the kind of place where kids look out for each other, make friends across grades, and can't wait to come back tomorrow. A small school that feels like home. Now here's the part that surprises families most. 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
0: 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We're back to full strength. Patrice will be here.
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The Skagit County Fair runs all through Sunday at the fairgrounds in Mount Vernon. 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Look up to the skies for thrilling performances and walk around the hangar for some amazing displays and demos. The Abbotsford International Air Show runs through Sunday at the Abbotsford International Airport. 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The day's full of free introductory classes, games, contests, prizes, and popcorn. And the Bellingham Bells host the Nanaimo Night Owls for Game 2 of the Northern Division Playoffs Saturday, 6:35 at Joe Martin Field. If necessary, Game 3 will be Sunday afternoon. 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
1: Think about these sports teams that have commercials right on their stuff. Yeah. Look at race cars. It's just a bunch of logos. Yeah. It's like they should be paying me to wear this jacket.
2: They're doing this to our kids, too. They've got logos all over their jerseys. Guess how much money we saved as parents in uniform purchases because of all those great sponsors?
0: None.
2: We saved none.
3: Right.
2: We have all these sponsors, and now my kid is logoed up and walking all over the place, and yet I'm still paying full price.
3: Even with the pro soccer teams, for years they were the Seattle Xboxes. Are they the Seattle Providences now?
2: The Seattle Zoo Lilies, right?
3: Yeah, right.
2: What were they?
3: Yeah, I mean, much more prominent than the name of the team.
2: 100%. Well, and I think about it every time, like, I post to my Instagram. So it's like, I post this picture of my kid playing sports with this logo, and I'm just furthering the problem.
3: And
2: I
3: somebody's getting paid for that.
2: Yes.
3: It's just not you.
2: It's not me. I didn't get a discount on uniforms because of it. Now I'm fired up.
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The Skagit County Fair runs all through Sunday at the fairgrounds in Mount Vernon. 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The Abbotsford International Air Show runs through Sunday at the Abbotsford International Airport. 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And the Bellingham Bells host the Nanaimo Night Owls for Game 2 of the Northern Division Playoffs Saturday, 6:35 at Joe Martin Field. 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

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That's Whatcom Academy right here in Bellingham. Classes are small and the days are hands-on, so every child gets real one-on-one attention. They feel seen, they feel valued, and they actually love coming to school. Curiosity is encouraged and no child slips through the cracks. 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
0: 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We're back to full strength. 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

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The Abbotsford International Air Show runs through Sunday at the Abbotsford International Airport. 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
0: 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We're back to full strength. Patrice will be here.
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2: Well, our noise randomizer will come up with three different noises for Noriko to act out. 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

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The Abbotsford International Air Show runs through Sunday at the Abbotsford International Airport. 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And the Bellingham Bells host the Nanaimo Night Owls for Game 2 of the Northern Division Playoffs Saturday, 6:35 at Joe Martin Field. 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

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The Skagit County Fair runs all through Sunday at the fairgrounds in Mount Vernon. 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The Abbotsford International Air Show runs through Sunday at the Abbotsford International Airport. 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And the Bellingham Bells host the Nanaimo Night Owls for Game 2 of the Northern Division Playoffs Saturday, 6:35 at Joe Martin Field. 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
1: Well, our noise randomizer will come up with three different noises for Noriko to act out. 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
0: 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We're back to full strength. 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

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The Skagit County Fair runs all through Sunday at the fairgrounds in Mount Vernon. 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The Abbotsford International Air Show runs through Sunday at the Abbotsford International Airport. 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
0: We don't?
1: 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We're heading to their showroom today. 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

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The Abbotsford International Air Show runs through Sunday at the Abbotsford International Airport. 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

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Hi there, I'm Bill Davis. Welcome to the first half of the weekend. Looks like the weather is going to cooperate. Got a lot of fun things going on. You and I will enumerate those and go over them one by one shortly.

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And, of course, Northwest Washington Fair starts next week. 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

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It was 1 week ago. Were you there, Lumen Field, with Ed Sheeran? Yeah, that was a pretty spectacular show, wasn't it?

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The Skagit County Fair runs all through Sunday at the fairgrounds in Mount Vernon. 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Look up to the skies for thrilling performances and walk around the hangar for some amazing displays and demos. The Abbotsford International Air Show runs through Sunday at the Abbotsford International Airport. 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And the Bellingham Bells host the Nanaimo Night Owls for Game 2 of the Northern Division Playoffs Saturday, 6:35 at Joe Martin Field. 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

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Hey, as long as we're talking about concerts, you're going to go see Bruno Mars in October. He's got 5 shows. They're going to be waiting for you at BC Place. Well, not all at once, obviously.

0: Cafe 104.1. Let's see what else is going on today. Got the Abbotsford Air Show. Of course, that's at the Abbotsford International Airport. That's today and tomorrow, just a little bit north of us. Did you know it's National Pickleball Day? Big celebration going on at Playtime Pickleball Club. 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
0: 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Patrice will be here.
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He has personally guaranteed me that Homewrecker will be on the set list. Yes, Amber is coming to Climate Pledge Arena October 1st.

0: Cafe 104.1. Couple of great deals coming your way on Thursday. Yeah, Thursday morning, 8 a.m., cafe.com. 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

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Yes, we do.

To Nanaimo last night in Nanaimo. They're coming back home. First pitch, 6:35. So they got to win tonight to stay in the playoffs. And then, if they go ahead and win tonight, we'll have game 3 tomorrow.

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Cafe 104.1. So Teddy Swims was in Seattle last year, WAMU Theater. Yeah, that was all general admission. Guess what? You get your own seat this time around. It's going to be at Climate Pledge Arena. That's coming up on November 1st. Yeah, it'll be nice to sit down, won't it?

Check out the animals, the music, the carnival rides, and of course, the food. Look up to the skies for thrilling performances and walk around the hangar for some amazing displays and demos. The Abbotsford International Air Show runs through Sunday at the Abbotsford International Airport. 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

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Next week with Dave Allen and Patrice Cafe this morning, they're going to get you in to see Train, Bare Naked Ladies, and Matt Nathanson at White River Amphitheater. I'll tell you how in a few minutes.

101.1. Weather's looking pretty good. Yeah, 78 today. Clouds are going to be moving out of here. Clear tonight, 56. 75 and sunny for tomorrow. Looks like it's going to stay that way the rest of the week.

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30 at the White River Amphitheater. Who is they? Well, the morning team. Yeah, that's Dave Allen and Patrice. Tickets on sale already for that, but it's top of the hour tickets where at 6, 7, 8, and 9 a.m. come Monday morning, be one of the first 12 callers. They'll go into that day's drawing at 9:30.

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That's coming up the

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Have you seen our latest cafe critter from the Whatcom Humane Society? Winnie the puppy. Dave has been fostering Winnie for a while. We've got her video. I'm sorry, her reel at our Facebook page, facebook.com/cafe 104.1.

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The Skagit County Fair runs all through Sunday at the fairgrounds in Mount Vernon. 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The Abbotsford International Air Show runs through Sunday at the Abbotsford International Airport. 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And the Bellingham Bells host the Nanaimo Night Owls for Game 2 of the Northern Division Playoffs Saturday, 6:35 at Joe Martin Field. 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

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Unfortunately, it was a family medical emergency. It caused Miles Smith to have to cancel his show in Vancouver. 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

0: 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I'm Bill Davis. 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

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The Skagit County Fair runs all through Sunday at the fairgrounds in Mount Vernon. 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Look up to the skies for thrilling performances and walk around the hangar for some amazing displays and demos. The Abbotsford International Air Show runs through Sunday at the Abbotsford International Airport. 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And the Bellingham Bells host the Nanaimo Night Owls for Game 2 of the Northern Division Playoffs Saturday, 6:35 at Joe Martin Field. 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

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Really, really, really sad news that we lost her a few weeks ago.

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It's at the Playtime Pickleball Club. And if you happen to be in Burlington, yeah, it's over at the Cascade Mall. It's on Cascade Mall Drive. Like I said, it goes till about 8 o'clock tonight. Oh, I found out there's free popcorn. 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

there's a door your child can open to a language spoken by over a billion people, a door to stories thousands of years old, a door to dragon dances, ink brushes, and ancient poetry whispered across dynasties. At Mei Hua Chinese School in Bellingham, they don't just teach Mandarin, they bring it to life. 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

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The Abbotsford International Air Show runs through Sunday at the Abbotsford International Airport. 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And the Bellingham Bells host the Nanaimo Night Owls for Game 2 of the Northern Division Playoffs Saturday, 6:35 at Joe Martin Field. 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
0: 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We're back to full strength. Patrice will be here.
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The Skagit County Fair runs all through Sunday at the fairgrounds in Mount Vernon. 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Look up to the skies for thrilling performances and walk around the hangar for some amazing displays and demos. The Abbotsford International Air Show runs through Sunday at the Abbotsford International Airport. Celebrate National Pickleball Day Saturday at Playtime Pickleball Club in Burlington. The day's full of free introductory classes, games, contests, prizes, and popcorn. And the Bellingham Bells host the Nanaimo Night Owls for Game 2 of the Northern Division Playoffs Saturday, 6:35 at Joe Martin Field. If necessary, Game 3 will be Sunday afternoon. 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It's the 10 best days of the summer. That's right, the Northwest Washington Fair, August 13th through the 22nd in Linden. 10 epic days of carnival rides, FFA and 4-H animals, local vendors, and your favorite fair food. And this year's Bank of the Pacific Grandstand Entertainment Series is unbelievable. 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